0: in there.
1: Yo, yo!
2: How's it going, five
0: man?
2: You
0: okay? Good, man. I'm good, man.
3: Cool, are you busy?
0: No, come in, man, come in.
3: Yeah?
0: Man.
3: Cool, man.
0: Oh, my. Looking well, mess. What's happening?
3: It's all good.
0: It's all good?
3: It's all good, man. But my
0: all
3: hair.
0: The usual?
3: Yeah.
0: Usual?
3: Yeah.
0: Hey, listen. What happened to you last week, man?
3: Five, let me tell you, I've had the strangest week ever. Yeah. You can see.
0: I can see.
4: Family had a narrow escape as fire ripped through their maze and head in the early hours of this morning.
5: Yo, it's a mad for the Monday morning. You're yawning and it's 11 a.m. Sun's blazing. Just picked up this tune yesterday from Craig David. It's called 7 Days. And I'm gonna dedicate this one out to myself, the scandalous MC, and the rest of the Madafin listeners. DJ, when you're dropping, just rewind and come again.

0: I was in the car, looked to the gauge.
1: Yeah.
0: And it was empty.
1: What do you mean it was empty?
0: It was empty, man.
1: Well, you ran out of petrol.
2: Big time now.
3: Mais vozes nesta madrugada. Craig David cantou Seven Days. C4 Pedro passou por aqui com o título da música Cofres no Céu.